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0: Take us off the hopper court call and show us responding to the call in Oakland.

Prelude Medical Aid at 2677 Green Valley Road in Oakland, crosses with Rochester Bridge. 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I copy responding to the medical aid at 1688 Northwest Hopper Court in Roseburg. This is going to be for a 75-year-old female, unconscious, breathing with possible stroke symptoms, starting to come around now.

0: 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And what did you want me to show you responding to?
1: The Green Valley Road call.

6871, I copy responding to 2697 Green Valley Road in Oakland for the 79-year-old female clocked herself breathing with abdominal pain and upper back pain.

Caller dispatched to 1333 and 6872. There's a graduation party, and the residents on a fairly steep hill. The PR is wanting to know if the residents will be accessed via the front or the back.

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1381, 1303, and 1331. I copy you responding to the fire at 2982 Northeast Vine Street in Roseburg. This is for a fire investigation of report of kids coming to the PR's Ring doorbell and saying that someone started a fire in the field behind the church across the metal bridge between the residence and the church.

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0: Fire dispatched to 1300 units responding to Vine Street. I'm going to report the south. It's going to be the south side of the church, requiring fire expedite. Fire is 10 by 10 feet and spreading quickly.
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Prather Middle Grade Ambulance Only at 1116 West Central Avenue at the Timbertown Living, number 13, House A in Sutherland. Umpqua Valley Ambulance respond to a medical aid ambulance only at 1116 West Central Avenue, number 13, in Sutherland at the Timbertown Living at House 2.

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1631 and 687 Mike, I'll be responding to the medical aid at 284 Platt at Roden Sutherland, crossed with Duke and Fort McKay. This is going to be for a 25-year-old male that's conscious and struggling to breathe with anxiety and panic attacks onset since 3 a.m.

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0: We arrived on scene, but we're waved off by the ambulance. 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
1: 1631, 1900 hours.

1633 and 6874, I copy responding to the medical aid at 2525 Northeast Stevens Street, number 71 in Roseburg at the Rose Villa. This is going to be for a 63-year-old female, conscious and breathing with gallstones and hernia in extreme pain onset a few hours ago. She'll be waiting outside wearing a green shirt, black pants, and a wheelchair by the back gate.

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Prelude for crash on injuries at 501 Diamond Lake Loop in Chamou at the Diamond Lake gas station. Umpqua Valley Ambulance respond to a crash unknown injuries at 501 Diamond Lake Loop in Chamou at Diamond Lake gas station.

6-8-7, do I copy responding to crash unknown injuries at 501 Diamond Lake Loop in Chamolles at the Diamond Lake gas station? This is going to be for a female that might be injured. Law enforcement is also en route.

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1: I copy you en route to the medical aid at 1754 Elegy Road in Adel Park. This is going to be for a 49-year-old male conscious with difficulty breathing, the abdominal pain coming in waves, 7 to 8 on the pain scale.

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1: I copy your in service. Stand by just one. Forty-nine-year-old male, conscious of difficulty breathing, history of pancreatitis. 6740. Approximately 2 miles up Ilahi, you'll see the sign for the gazebo. You'll need to go about 300 yards past the sign. Take a left at the fork. The gate should be open. They advise once you're through the gate, you're going to need to take a left. Do not go straight. And those instructions are going to be the top entry in the call. We can send it to you as well if needed.
0: Yeah, 2270 copies. Yeah.

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0: Can you repeat the directions for me? Copy.
1: 2 miles up Illahee. 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Break. 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Break. Once you're through the gate, take a left. Do not go straight. And the RV is going to be right next to this school bus.

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0: 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It's going to be a lift assist for an 83-year-old male who's fallen out of bed, needing help up, weighs approximately 370 pounds.

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1: 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There's medical staff with her. They're going to move her to the medical room. They'll call back if they get additional.
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A 76-year-old female, house 2. She fell earlier. She's complaining of arm pain.

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1: 6871, clear of the Eastern Avenue. 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

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Possible MVA near Wildwood Nursery. Old Highway 99 South Winston crosses with Diller Garden.

also NBA, a female screaming a horn honk. The peer advised that they're not able to see very well. It sounds like a vehicle may have pulled over to check on them, but the peer thinks it may have now left the area. They're no longer hearing the female screaming.

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0: 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We'll continue. All other units, raise the code 1.
1: Yeah, copy, ship. I just have brake pre-alert medical aid 1080, black up.

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I copy that your UTL down to 4th Street at this time. 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

Fire dispatch team is responding to the Wildwood Nursery, 374 Old Highway 99 South. Law enforcement advised that you could stand down there, UTL anything related to an accident. Fire dispatch, 1136, copy, you're available. 1132 as well.

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Prelim Medical Aid at 237 East Locust Court in Yonkala. Respond to Medical Aid at 237 East Locust Court in Yonkala. 1172, a copy responding to the Medical Aid at 995 Rolling Hills Road in Roseburg, Costa with Othello. This is going to be for a suicidal subject who tried to cut himself. Law enforcement is also responding.

26 of me when I got the email to the Medical Unit East Locust Court in Yonkala. This is going to be for a 60-year-old male with abdominal pain and a wheelchair. He decides to go to the side door. It will be unlocked, and he's going to be in the back bedroom. He has chronic COVID and autoimmune disease. He also fell yesterday from his wheelchair.

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Southbound, Deck 2 and Route 5187 Greensboro. Scuds appearance reporting a chemical odor. She is having some difficulty breathing, but is declining medical. Right.

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1: 6874 is going to be clear with another AMA refusal.
0: 6874, day 26.

pre-alert for possible MVA crash notification, Milepost 99, I-5 northbound. South Umpqua Fire, Umpqua Valley Ambulance, respond for a MVA crash notification, Milepost 99, I-5 northbound on ramp. We have no further information at this time.

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0: Have we received any 911 calls on this?
1: Negative, and we also tried to call the subscriber with the name and number that was provided by the alarm company, and there was no answer. We left the voicemail.
0: 1901, copy.

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0: spoke with a female on scene. 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There is no accident, no medical need.
1: I copy. No MBA, just a female who lost her phone. Break fire dispatch 26871. You can stand down.

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1: Unit Shaw 1901 is available. 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We found a wallet out here when we were looking for her phone.

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1: 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I will...

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0: 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She's conscious and breathing. She's fallen. She broke her arm onto a concrete floor. Trailer for medical aid at Westside Christian Church, 2834 West Harbor Avenue.
1: Hello?
0: .1332 Umpqua Valley Ambulance respond for medical aid at 2834 West Harvard Avenue, Westside Christian Church in Roseburg. 40-year-old female, conscious and breathing, requesting an ambulance for difficulty walking and getting out of a vehicle.
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I was on a 911. I will go ahead and get you guys exchanged.

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Sky Dispatch, so 1333, there's going to be a slight update in the address. It's going to be 2712 West Harvard Avenue, and they're going to be in a gray Honda Pilot in the front corner of the church in a parking space. Confirming 6874 is responding. I don't have you attached yet.

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1174, 1303, 1333. I copy, you're all responding for a crash with MBA with injuries, Northeast Stevens Street and Northwest Eden Bauer Boulevard. It's a three-vehicle MBA, one gray Honda Accord, another white Toyota minivan, and a black Chrysler Town & Country. All vehicles are movable and going to be pulling into the real estate office parking lot at the intersection. Fire dispatch.

Umpqua Valley Ambulance, respond for a medical aid ambulance only request at the Douglas County Jail, 1036 Southeast Douglas Avenue. 451-year-old female, conscious breathing, has serotonin syndrome.

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Kellogg Fire, respond for the illegal burn at 8925 Tai'i Road, Umpqua.

Kellogg Fire, stand by, second page, legal burn, 89253, roll to Umpqua. Kellogg Fire, respond for an illegal burn, 8925 Tyee Road, for a illegal burn pile that was set on fire this morning. There appears to be someone on scene putting water on it now.

0: 28A, a copy responding with 28925 Taiyu Road, Umpqua, for an illegal burn. It's a burn pile that was set on fire this morning. It appears that somebody may be on scene putting water on it now.
1: Copy.
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0: Twenty-eight ninety-three. A copy. 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

0: 687, I want a copy responding for medical aid at 215 Glen Villa Lane in Glendale. 33-year-old male. He had two seizures this morning. At termination of the call, he did start coming out of the seizure and is now conscious but disoriented and sitting up. The PR advised that he has had several seizures in the last few months with no diagnosis.
1: Fire dispatch 2893 on scene. Confirm the address.
0: 2893, a copier on scene. The address provided was 8925 Taiyu Road.
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First responders requested at 266 Sather Avenue in Glendale. Glendale Fire, respond. First responders requested at 266 Sather Avenue in Glendale. Just having difficulty breathing. 30 COPD. Ambulance is going to be coming from out of area.

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0: Can you give me details on this call?
1: The only information that we have is it's going to be near Pacific Fitness in Winston. It appears that there's smoke that's black in color coming from the building near Pacific Fitness. They're not sure what's burning.

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0: 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It's for a request for first responders at 266 Southern Avenue in Glendale.

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0: I have a 74-year-old female, COPD. On arrival, her O2 stat was 88, it's at 94 right now. Blood pressure is 150 over 107. Her pulse is 110.
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0: Normally they don't request an engine. Do they need an engine this time?
1: I've got multiple 911s. I haven't been able to get back to them to clarify. Just getting started for a 55-year-old female, conscious breathing, has chest pain, and I believe they said it was going down her arm, radiating as
0: 33 copies. We will not respond unless requested.

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0: I apologize, we're having MDT issues. We are en route to Riddle, confirming the Riddle Fire Station.
1: Negative, it's the Tyree Station at 422 West 6th Avenue in Riddle, and that location is from the 911 cell signal. The PR could not give his address. He wasn't real cooperative with questioning. He said that he'd been in the hospital recently and that his location is somewhere police will know and that it's where they take the vehicles that had been crashed. I don't know what his medical issue was, and he disconnected when placed on hold for other calls.
0: 10-4 copies. We're en route to the Riddle Fire Station.
1: Sorry, just that 2374, the address from the retransmit is 422 West 6th Avenue.
0: 422 West 6th, copy.

0: 6874-2101. Go ahead, 7-4. The vehicle should be like a black Chevy Suburban. It's been there for a couple of weeks. The guy's very difficult to deal with. It's going to be just past Riddle Towing on the right.
1: 10-4 copies. We're familiar with this guy.
2: 30 copies. Fire dispatch copies. I made a law enforcement call just in case. Do you want me to have an officer start that way or stand by for now?
1: You can stand law enforcement by for now.
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6871, you're responding to the SKP Park, space number 51. It's for a medical aid, 90-year-old male, conscious breathing, feels weak and shaky, so he's being treated for blood pressure issues and has a blood clot in his leg.

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1: Fire dispatch.
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0: Dispatch 2371, you'll be responding to the Elkton RV park for an older female who had fallen in her RV. She had a significant amount of blood. Her face is bruised and bloodied. Unknown how long she's been down. She was yelling for help. The PR called from a neighboring space, right? She advised that she does have a history of cancer, and the PR stated it's a regular issue for her drinking too much and then falling, and that she appears to be intoxicated now and likely won't be able to answer any questions. She just keeps yelling for help.
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0: 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I do have a call pending for law enforcement in case she's uncooperative, but we don't have a deputy en route at this time.

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0: 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There is significant bruising all over her arms and torso. And she's going to need some assistance getting up and out. She's not very coherent.
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0: 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It was 1172.
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0: Can you call back and advise of if there's a gate or where they're located?
1: Affirmative.

Go ahead. So for hers, which is 885, she said, you will come upon a red gate that has a yellow, I think she said yellow, livestock sign. She said, ignore the yellow livestock sign, and the gate is unlocked. You just need to go through the gate.

1508.

0: 1333, you're en route to the landing at 2490 Northwest Edenbauer. It's for an 85-year-old male, conscious and breathing, has fell down outside. He has a goose egg on his head. He's sitting in a scooter outside the med room currently, not complaining of any pain, and he fell from standing.
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0: 6871-1331, you're responding to Bob's Deli, 1147 Northeast Stevens, for mail outside complaining of abdominal pain.

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0: 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The LA may be calling you to help lock him out and remove him from property. We're available.
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1: 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It's for a 95-year-old female unconscious. They're not able to wake her up. She is snoring and drooling.

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6871, you're en route for a 57-year-old male. He's confused, acting sleepy, has a facial tic that seems unusual.

and you're en route for a 74-year-old female. She said the patient was in the hospital and she was discharged. She sounds very confused.